lied to myself that I don't need you. 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Been out every night, don't make it easier.

reality. 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I hear music must be the violence. Thrill to the symphony of violence. Stay tuned, awful minor chord. They use instead the bolster sword. Pull the dark, my door locked. Why are you closing my door, Lord?

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1: I'm from the east side of America, where we choose pride over character, and we can pick sides.

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